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2: Wave weather.
3: Good morning. The updated forecast now says cloudy today, very high chance of showers, and that's it. No thunderstorm, no damaging winds. That's all past us, apparently. 18 today's top for Perth, Mandurah, Rockingham and Pinjarra. 17 for Bunbury. Cloudy tomorrow, more showers. Tomorrow, a thunderstorm in the morning is possible. Top of 18. And cloudy with more showers on Sunday, Monday and Tuesday.
4: Right now, it is 13 degrees in Perth, 14 in Bunbury, 16 in Mandurah and Pinjarra, 17 in Rockingham.
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2: Gosh. Whoa.
1: Great Odin's raven.
2: Excellent.
0: You ready?
3: 17 years ago today, we lost the incredible Michael Jackson. Passed away at the age of 50 in LA after being administered propofol by his personal physician, Conrad Murray, who was later convicted of involuntary manslaughter, so he was very naughty. At this time of his death, Jackson had been deep in rehearsals for This Is It, his comeback. In fact, the night before, he had been rehearsing for his show, and the last song, it was about midnight, that he ever performed was Heal the World, isn't that? No, the Earth Song. It was the Earth Song.
4: Oh, wow.
3: Which is incredible. Anyway, I just wanted to tell you a few facts you might not have known about our King of Pop. He's number one in the world again. Obviously, after his incredible movie with his nephew doing him, he's now number one in the world again. He's globally digital. He's the number one global digital artist ranking, so which is pretty cool. And Thriller, that album, is the number one selling album of all time. That's back at number one as well. And no pop star has ever given away more money. Michael Jackson supported 39 charities and donated an estimated $500 million during his life, a record that no musician has come close to matching. And just one more thing, he's the most awarded recording artist ever. Guinness World Records recognises him as the most awarded recording artist in pop music history. And you know his song Man in the Mirror?
4: Mm-hmm.
3: He donated all of the royalties for that 100% to Camp Ronald McDonald for Good Times, supporting kids with cancer.
4: And doesn't his estate generate tens of millions of dollars a year?
3: Yes, absolutely. Wow. And they still think that his halftime Super Bowl performance was the best of all time, where he stood there 90 seconds in silence before he'd even sing a note, and the crowd was just in uproar. Just couldn't wait for him to sing that first note. Anyway, RIP Michael Jackson, and to celebrate him, why don't you go watch the Michael doc? It's now streaming. That's my random facts here on The Wave.

0: 97.7 The Wave. Good morning, it's Gunners and Ali for breakfast. What a great vibe that song's got. It's Renee Gaye's Say I Love You. Big churn.
1: Amazing.
0: Hope you enjoyed that.
1: what a vibe.
0: At 14 away from, or 14 past 8, it's now time to play Quizmasters for the last time today. And of course, in doing so, we also announce the $100 winner as well.
1: Yes, we do.
0: Quizmaster.
1: Your chance for that $100 to spend this weekend. Today at the Ravo, they have their Oyster Fridays from this afternoon for $32 each until they're sold out. 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So who would love $100?
0: If you do, give us a call right now. 958-11-917. You'll go into the draw to win $100. And we're announcing the winner in mere minutes. So call now.
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1: Wave headlines. Hi, I'm Anique Whelan. A 19-year-old man who's facing a murder charge over a deadly crash near Geraldton. A severe thunderstorm warning has been cancelled this morning for parts of the southwest, including Bunbury and Mandurah. 8 new social housing apartments have been unveiled in Falcon, and Fremantle ruck Mason Cox will return to Peel Thunder this weekend. 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
1: So good.
0: On My Mind as part of our wave party. And Cut and Move before that, Give It Up at 25
1: you know
0: past
1: what's on my
0: eight.
1: Mind?
0: Balls.
1: The lotto. Bingo for the bingo balls for the Ravo is about to happen.
0: Now, we've only got four people in the draw this week because we had Glenn on the line just before to play, and then we realised that Glenn had actually won something from us in the last 60 days, making him ineligible, so we didn't go ahead.
1: Movie tickets to He-Man, you know, Masters of the Universe.
0: Right.
1: So, Glenn, come on now, don't be greedy. So we've got Hayley from Warmbra, Frankie from Singleton, Greg from Shoalwater, and Anne from Dudley Park, all in with a chance this morning to win that $100. Oh, I've scooped up a ball. Who is
0: so
1: the winner?
0: It's a 1 in 4 chance of winning the $100.
1: The winner is... You want
0: ball
1: to say
0: number
1: that?
0: Number 2.
1: Number 2, which is Frankie from Singleton. Congratulations. We'll be in touch and tell you how you can claim your $100 to spend at the Ravo. And we'll play it again next week.
0: Sweet as, bro. News shortly. This is ELO.

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2: On the Cronulla Freeway, it's slow northbound around Ankersteel Road to Rowley Road, also busy Berrigan Drive and South Street to Canning Highway. In Rockingham, busy Ennis Avenue, Dixon Road, Dixon Road, Mantle Road, and on Safety Bay Road, queuing westbound, approaching Mantle Road in Baldivis. Also busy on Old Coast Road at Cash Arena Drive in Halls Head, Mantle Road around Pinjarra Road intersection, Allnut Street and Gordon Road looking busy too, and Pinjarra around Dower Street in the Forum and Lakes Road in Greenfields. Spot anything, call 9581117. 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
3: Hello, I'm Anique Whelan. The driver involved in a deadly crash north of Geraldton has been charged with the alleged murder of a 29-year-old woman and attempting to kill two others. The 19-year-old man was allegedly driving a Suzuki Swift when it collided with a motorhome on the Northwest Coastal Highway near White Peak on Tuesday night. The motorhome burst into flames, killing a 29-year-old woman inside and injuring a man and a woman. The accused, who was airlifted to Royal Perth Hospital, is due to appear before the Geraldton Magistrates Court today via a bedside hearing. A Mandurah family will speak with the City of Mandurah to try and get two memorial plaques reinstated at Medora Bay Beach. The McCurdy family had the plaques attached to two benches at the local beach about 15 years ago, following the deaths of brothers Ryan and Wade in separate freak accidents. But during the recent storms, those benches were washed out to sea. Luckily, the plaques were able to be recovered. The McCurdy family have since requested the city reinstate the plaques, but they initially denied the request as it didn't align with their new memorial policy. An online petition has since gathered over 500 signatures, the city now agreeing to meet with the family to work through their options. Speaking on Nine, friend Michael Granger says Medora Bay Beach is a special place to remember Ryan and Wade.
4: But it would mean a lot to the friends and family. It's still such a very important place to us. That beach, we were there every single day after school. Like, we spent so much time surfing down there.
3: 8 new social housing apartments have been unveiled in Falcon. The $3.5 million project offers two-bedroom, one-bathroom apartments across three buildings in the Falcon Village precinct for those in need of affordable housing. And the wet weather is here to stay over the weekend and into next week. The Bureau has cancelled a severe weather warning for damaging winds this morning, but Bureau meteorologist Jess Lingard says Mandurah residents can expect the weather to ramp up again later today.
5: Once this showery activity this morning clears through, we'll be sitting in sort of a lull of activity for the rest of today. So sort of fairly typical post-front weather with some stop-start showers, maybe a patch of blue sky here and there before we do start to see the weather deteriorating again as we move into this afternoon and this evening.
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3: 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The Thunder sit at the top of the waffle ladder and the Falcons at the

0: team, perennial contenders year in, year out. 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
2: Good morning. Cloudy today. High chance of showers with a top of 18 expected for Mandurah, Pinjarra and Perth, and 17 for Rockingham and Bunbury. Looking cloudy tomorrow. Very high chance of showers with a top of 18. Very similar Sunday and more showers forecast next week.
3: Right now, 13 degrees in Perth. It's 15 in Bunbury, 16 in both Mandurah and Pinjarra, and 17 in Rockingham.
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1: It's Friday the 26th of June. Let's find out what happened on this day.
2: This guy wasn't a nice guy at all.
1: He's a jerk.
2: He was, and he wasn't even American. But he ripped off the king of rock and roll by signing him up to all of those dodgy movies in the 60s.
1: Yeah, and basically making him work at the casino to pay his debts off.
2: Ridiculous.
1: In Vegas.
2: Yeah.
1: We don't like you, Colonel Tom Parker.
2: We don't like you at all, but he's dead. But he was born on this day in Holland in 1909.
1: This guy's vocals are insane. No. Stunning. Chris Isaak, he's 70 today. 70. When did that happen? I thought he was about 50.
2: I was thinking closer to 60 myself.
1: Yeah. There we go.
2: Somebody else who's nearly 70 as well is Patti Smyth, lead singer with Scandal. She's 69.
1: US singer Terry Nunn, who played Elsa Stewart in Home and Away.
2: No.
1: Who
2: lead
1: is it?
2: Singer of Berlin. Are you got your glasses on?
1: What was her name?
2: Oh, Judy Nunn.
1: I'm getting my nuns mixed up. Anyway, Terry Nunn was the US singer with Berlin. Sorry about that, Terry. She's 67, not Elsa Stewart.
2: Ryan Tedder, the US singer-songwriter. He's best known as the frontman for the band One Republic. Today, Ryan is 47.
1: American comedian and actress, very dry sense of humour. Aubrey Plaza is 42.
2: And also having birthdays today, Ariana Grande and Jacob Elordi.
1: He's been considered for the young James Bond.
2: I've heard.
1: I could see that. I think he would nail it. Now, in 1906, the first Grand Prix motor race was held over 2 days at Le Mans in France.
2: Le Mans.
1: Le Mans.
2: Miss Australia, the contestant, was first won by
3: Beryl.
2: That's Beryl Mills of Geraldton, and she won that on this day in 1926.
1: On your Beryl.
2: Good on your Beryl.
1: In 1935, the first helicopter was tested in Berlin in Germany. Could you imagine? I'm going, go on, take it for a test ride.
2: Yeah, being the first.
1: Ooh, I wonder how it went.
2: Probably not well. Barcode scanning, first used in a supermarket on this day in 1974.
1: Now, you know how we were talking about Elvis Presley earlier with Colonel Tom Parker, that jerk? Well, he made what would be his last public appearance on this day in 1977.
2: Yeah, he died in August.
1: So sad.
2: Dun, dun, dun, dun, dun, dun, dun, dun, dun, dun, dun, dun, dun, dun, dun, dun.
1: I'm there.
2: Oh,
1: it's very old TV theme, your version.
2: Yeah, it is.
1: It's definitely not like this. That's what I'm talking about.
2: Okay, so anyway, Mission Impossible, it's close. Starring Tom Cruise, opened in Australian cinemas on this day in 1996. That was the first Mission Impossible movie.
1: Yeah, amazing.
2: Yeah, there you have it. Just a few of the things that happened on this day for Friday, the 26th of June.
1: Doo-doo-doo.

0: 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Good morning, Gunners and Alley. Great advice. Masters, apprentices, turn up your radio. And Whitney, before that, I'm Every Woman. At right about 14 away from 9.
1: Now, for the past 4 weeks, we've been playing Showered with Cash, thanks to Ceramico Tiles and Bathrooms in Rockingham. By the way, where you'll find statement floor and wall tiles, vanities, tapware, full bathroom packages. It is incredible. Their showroom is awesome. And that's where I'm going on Monday for the big giveaway for our 10 finalists. One is going to win $10,000 cash. And Gunners, would you like to hear who are our finalists so far?
0: I can't wait, Ali. Who have you got?
1: Okay, we've got Sandy from Singleton, Dudley from Greenfields, Jennifer from Dudley Park, Cara from Ravenswood, Louise from Bertram, Ron from Greenfields, and our final finalist for this week, and the last one that we're putting in, is Joe from Lakeland.
0: Well done, Joe.
1: She did an incredible version of that B-52's song. So she is our final finalist, and Dara will reveal another one later this afternoon, your final chance to actually play. And hundreds of registrations happened online as well. So if you registered online, we're about to announce our online winner. Are you ready?
0: Yeah.
1: Another drum roll?
0: Oh, another drum roll.
1: Yes,
0: okay.
1: Please.
0: Just so happens I have plenty up my sleeve. Here we go.
1: Randomizer has decided Chloe from Baldivis is our finalist for the online submissions. Dara's going to draw his online submission later, and one last chance to play Showered with Cash.
0: And then the big giveaway on Monday, you're going to be there, $10,000. One in 10 shot of winning that cash.
1: Flipping a tile and someone's going to win that 10 grand.
0: Local news headlines with Mon on the way here shortly. 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
7: 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Hi, I'm Inee Quillen. A driver involved in a deadly crash north of Geraldton has been charged with the alleged murder of a 29-year-old woman. The City of Mandurah says they'll meet with a local family to discuss their concerns over the loss of two memorial plaques at Medora Bay Beach. The Bureau says it's going to be a wet weekend and the Rockingham Flames are in action tonight, taking on the Southwest Slammers at home in round 14 of the NBL One West. For the latest local news and sport, head to our website with Gunners and Alley for breakfast, 91.7 The Wave.

0: 91.7 The Wave, Gunners and Ali, it's our Wave Party. 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
2: Hi there, it's Damien Carbon. It's officially a work from pub day in Perth today as West Aussies don the green and gold for the Socceroos. The Northbridge Piazza will be undercover from the rain, with thousands expected to cram the streets in Northbridge. While 7 reporter Rob Scott is there in San Francisco this morning with a massive crowd of Aussie fans who've travelled to support the Socceroos.
3: The numbers here have swelled dramatically. There's a light train station just nearby, and the fans have been pouring off that station and into this car park, and we're all going to start marching as one huge group towards the stadium, which is just a little bit up the road.
2: A kickoff against Paraguay is in about 90 minutes. The Prime Minister is confident the backlash over the tax shake-up will fade after Labor and the Greens passed watered-down changes to capital gains and negative gearing in Canberra last night. And here's one for Perth's plane spotters. Perth Airport's new runway viewing platform has opened in time for the upcoming school holidays.
1: The Ravenswood Hotel, on the banks of the Murray River. The perfect place to catch up. The Ravenswood Hotel.
2: There's a big change with the Dockers' big men in the middle. Seven's Ryan Daniels has the latest on Fremantle's selection for Sunday against the Gold Coast.
4: Sean Darcy is into the team. Oh. Mason Cox is out of the team. They've made the decision. I think it's the right one. As long as it makes Luke Jackson the best version of Luke Jackson, that's all that really matters right now. Well,
2: you can catch Ryan's call live and local on Sunday afternoon on 7 Perth. And no Tim Kelly for the Eagles tomorrow against Carlton. Willem Dersma is back.
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1: Wave weather.
8: Good morning, cloudy today, very high chance of showers and a top of 18 for Perth, Mantra, Rockingham and Pinjarra, 17 for Bunbury. Actually, I think Rockingham's also headed for 17 today. Cloudy tomorrow, more showers, a thunderstorm in the morning is possible, the top of 18, and cloudy and more showers on Sunday and Monday and Tuesday and probably Wednesday
9: as well. It is winter after all. 16 right now in Mandurah and Pinjarra, 17 in Rockingham, 15 in Bunbury, 13 in Perth.
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0: Madison Avenue here at The Wave. That's Don't Call Me Baby. It's part of our No Repeat Workday and The Wave Party, which runs all day today.
1: Oh,
0: all right.
1: So good for a Friday to get that weekend started. The vibes are here.
0: All right. Checking out the suit shortly, you've got details on something that's actually happening today.
1: Yeah, from 12 o'clock, it's a clean-up at a school and we want you to go along and help.
0: Wax and ACDC coming up. Meantime, Van Halen here at The Wave.

0: You're listening to our Wave Party here at The Wave, ACDC. It's a long way to the top if you want to rock and roll, amongst others, Kylie Wax and Van Halen. All right, great tunes. Hope you're enjoying them this Friday as we check out the switch with thanks to GJD Security, professional, structured and going places. 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Now, you've got that details on the clean-up today?
1: Yeah, it's happening from 12 to 1 at Wellard Village Primary School. On the Oval, you can go along and help, and it promotes sustainability, and it just shows kids recycling can be fun and everyone should be in it, making Australia beautiful.
0: Recycling can also be profitable if it's got the 10-cent mark on the side.
1: Yeah, but not your Yakult. Yakult containers,
0: no.
1: Forget about it.
0: I contacted Containers for Change. I said, what about Yakult bottles? And I said, no, not eligible. And I said, why? And they said, not eligible.
1: Oh,
0: thanks a lot.
1: Even though it says 10 cents on the side.
0: Even though it says 10 cents on the side.
1: You're going to have to pack them in a suitcase, fly over east and cash them in.
0: I might have to do that.
1: Pay for your drink on the flight.
0: If you want more details on that cleanup, check out the website Easy Beats and the Bell Stars next here at The Wave.
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1: We certainly have Friday on my mind and the weekend, and that started for us as of now.
0: Well, I've got some more work to do, actually.
1: Not much, though. Not much. Then we're out of here.
0: Just a few hours.
1: Yeah.
0: Anyway, Gavin Miller, we'll continue our No Repeat Workday after 10. Have yourselves a great weekend and try and keep dry.
1: I'm already out the door.
0: You are, at least mentally. We'll catch you Monday. Have a great day.
1: See ya.
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3: 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We've got some great tunes, a bit of crack and a smile for the road. 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
1: Hello there, I'm Matthew Layton. The Socceroos are into their crucial World Cup clash with Paraguay after coach Tony Popovich rolled the dice with six changes. Sevens' Rob Scott is there in Santa Clara with the massive crowd of Aussie fans who've travelled to support the green and gold.
2: The numbers here have swelled dramatically. There's a light train station just nearby and the fans have been pouring off that station and into this car park.
1: The Prime Minister says it is still unclear if any Australians have been caught up in the deadly earthquake disaster in Venezuela. Anthony Albanese telling the ABC Aussies travel everywhere so it is possible.
3: We're continuing to monitor the situation and our heart goes out to anyone here who has relatives or friends in Venezuela because this is one of the worst earthquakes that we've seen in recent times.
1: And Karl Stefanovic says he's now free and truly independent after Nine confirms he's leaving immediately.
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1: Coach Tony Popovich has thrown the magnets everywhere with the Socceroos making six changes for their World Cup clash with Paraguay. Nestori Irancunda starts up front, Christian Volpato and Connor Metcalf hit the wings. 18-year-old Lucas Harrington also making his World Cup debut.
5: Yeah, just for this game, with everything that's gone on the last couple of matches, you know, obviously it's a tournament, it's the biggest game that we need to play to get through and this is the lineup we believe can set a good foundation.
1: Popovich there on SBS.
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8: Wave weather.
9: Showers in the forecast through until Tuesday. So tomorrow, after an overnight low of 14, 18. Showers, wind easing. Sunday, showers and 18. Monday, showers and 18. Tuesday, showers and 16.
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0: Feel Good Variety, 91.7 The Wave. How's that? Satisfaction, Skank, Fatboy Slim and the Rolling Stones. Clearly we're in Friday mode. A Cheap Trick and Boom Crash Opera are coming up. Before we get to them, a guy who's probably been all over your social media feed for the last 24 hours, because it's the anniversary, or, you know, yesterday, today, depending on the time difference, Michael Jackson's passing. So here's a 1973 interview. Michael Jackson being interviewed by a guy called Charlie Tuna. And when Charlie asks a bit of a dumb question, Michael gives him just the right amount of attitude, I think.
1: What was your father in the beginning? Was he into music at all?
2: Yes, long time ago, before, I guess Jackie and my oldest sister, they were born. He had a group called the Falcons, and they traveled around Chicago and Missouri, small places, but they never made a record or anything like that.
1: How'd you settle on the name? I mean, it's rather evident.
2: It was five of us, and our last name was Jackson, so...
1: It was very easy, right? You didn't have to go for any far-out name.
2: Yeah.
0: There you go, Michael Jackson with Charlie Tuna. How else would the Jackson 5 have been named? I mean, really. Anyway, Michael Jackson, Smooth Criminal, on The Wave. Good morning.

0: Feel Good Variety, 91.7 The Wave, and Earth, Wind & Fire's September. We'll play some Shania Twain next. We'll also get some Richard Marx on the radio between now and 11. The Wave Party happens from 6, you know, Friday mode around here. And you can be showered in cash, $10,000 to be won. Thanks to Ceramico Tiles and Bathrooms in Rockingham. We've been doing this for a while, and the big payoff is Monday morning. By 8:30 Monday morning, someone will win $10,000. And that someone could be you, because there's one more chance, just one more chance to get yourself on the standby list for the 10K. And that happens with Dara O'D after 2 o'clock this afternoon here at The Wave.
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0: 91.7 The Wave. 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Richard Marx, Should Have Known Better. 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It's all thanks to Kevin Green Real Estate. 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Good luck winning that.
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1: Hello there, I'm Matthew Layton. The Socceroos are on the world stage right now and plenty of Aussies have magically found a long lunch. Across the country, pubs and fan sites are heaving, with Melbourne's Fed Square drawing the biggest crowd. Security has been watching closely after some fans got rowdy earlier, with items thrown, drinks sprayed and a few spectators booted. Karl Stefanovic is out at 9 and his first message is pretty clear.
2: So I'm free. Truly independent.
1: Nine says his Today role could not continue alongside his independent podcast after backlash over his interview with far-right activist Tommy Robinson. Karl saying audiences can make up their own minds. A man has been jailed for 40 years with 25 years non-parole for murdering Tasmania Police Constable Keith Smith. And the Prime Minister is brushing off backlash to Labor's tax changes as nonsense, saying investors will get used to tighter capital gains and negative gearing rules.
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1: It's been all hustle early from the Socceroos, who've rolled out a revamped starting side for their World Cup group closer against Paraguay. Australia has dominated the ball and pushed forward through Christian Volpato and Nestori Irinkunda. Connor Metcalf has needed patching up after copping an accidental boot to the eyebrow. At halftime, scores are level nil all. Meanwhile, Ecuador has pulled off one of the World Cup boilovers, stunning Group E leaders Germany 2-1 to squeeze into the knockouts as a top third-placed side.
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10: Showers today, down to 14 tonight. Tomorrow, showers, wind easing in 18. Sunday's forecast, showers and a top of 18 degrees.
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Shaka Khan. Shaka Khan, Shaka Khan. I can't do it as well as they do it in the song, but yeah, Shaka Khan, I feel for you. 91.7 The Wave. We are in Friday mode. That continues with La Belle, yes, Lady Marmalade, and some new radicals within 10 minutes. And you're down to one last shot at getting yourself on the standby list for 10 grand. You could be showered in cash thanks to Ceramico Tiles and Bathrooms in Rockingham. The prize gets won with Gunners and Alley on Monday morning. One more chance to get yourself in the running for it with Dara OD from 2 o'clock this afternoon. Meanwhile, Billy Ocean on The Wave.

0: Ah, yes. Ego is not a duddy wad. Skyhooks on the way. Fun fact about that song at the beginning, the little schling sounds, they're finger cymbals and they're played by Pat Wilson, ex-wife of Ross Wilson. If you don't believe me, go and look at the liner notes for the Ego is Not a Dirty Word album. I'm full of useless information. I'm also full of local information. 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Let me give you a quick example. The Peel Produce Market happens tomorrow, and that's happening between 8 and midday. I just love the line that they've used in their press release. So I'm just going to read this, and this is all you need to know. Come for your veggies, stay for the community. Oh, bravo to the Peel Produce Market. That'll be fun tomorrow between 8 and midday. And the Wave Switch for JD Security. I'm learning how to say that. Whatever the situation, wherever the risks arise, there's only one name for your security, GJD Security. Got it.
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3: It's a bit of an end of an era in Aussie TV today, Gunners, with the news Karl Stefanovic is leaving Nine immediately after more than two decades with the network.
4: Yeah, I heard he was in a bit of hot water over that podcast, but I didn't think they'd actually sack him.
3: Yeah, departure following the fallout from that controversial podcast interview with British activist Tommy Robinson. But whatever you think of the circumstances, there's no denying Karl has been one of the biggest personalities on Australian TV. It really does feel like the end of an era, and we wish him well.
4: Yeah.
3: Now, Delta Goodrum, she's keeping the momentum moving, fresh off that Eurovision performance.
4: Now, didn't her European tour completely sell out?
3: It did. She's very popular right now and very clever because she's got an eighth studio album coming out called Pure, and she's just dropped her brand new single, Hologram. Check it out.

0: Jacob Elordi.
1: Yeah, I can see him in that role easily.
0: Yep. Tall, suave, good looking, and he can actually act.
1: I know you're going to love this. We've got our first look at the reimagined Sense and Sensibility.
0: Oh, I'm so looking forward to this. Based on Jane Austen's iconic masterpiece on the beloved Dashwood sisters, it stars Daisy Edgar-Jones and Esme Creed-Miles and Katrina Balfe, George Mackey and Fiona Shaw. The classic is in cinemas from October 16 and I cannot wait.
2: We will find somewhere else just as nice with the money Father left us. What money? 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
3: Forgive me, Edward Ferris.
2: Eleanor Dashwood. I like him. I heard about your plight and I said, I have got to help those girls. I'll have you all three married before you know it.
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12: 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That's right, 39 days. Kevin Green's average is 5. 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

0: 91.7 The Wave, Oasis and Wonderwall. So after the midday update, we'll do the midday mixtape. Howard Jones talks about being a massive 80s pop star and what comes after that on the mixtape today. I mean, you know, Sylvester Stallone had a lot of inspired casting choices when he did the Rocky movies, possibly none more than getting James Brown to do a song for the soundtrack of Rocky IV. Amazing. We'll play that. Martha's Got Muffins, Katrina's Got Waves, and the Pet Shop Boys have got Dusty Springfield. Yeah, all that and more coming up on the Midday Mixtape. It's right after the Midday Update here on The Wave. Stick with us.
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1: You put out a lot of music, but I think people still think of you as this icon of the 80s. 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
2: 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And I know that those songs will always be really special to people because they grew up with them. So I want to respect that, and I'm going to play them. You know,
1: you play them now,
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0: That's Howard Jones. Here's What Is Love, the midday mixtape on the Wave.

0: I love a bit of early Spandau Ballet, the Midday Mixtape on the Wave. And to cut a long story short, Martha with bonus muffins in just a tick. And I cannot say this enough. It's really important that you try to get yourself on the standby list if you're not on it already to win 10 grand thanks to Ceramico Tiles and Bathrooms. Showered in cash. You've been doing it for a few weeks and you're down to one last chance to get yourself on the list for 10K, which will be given away Monday morning with Gunners and Alley. We'll have a winner by 8:30 Monday morning. And for it to be you that wins the cash, well, you'll need to listen to Dara O'D this afternoon. He's got another shot at winning the 10 grand thanks to Ceramico Tiles and Bathrooms in Rockingham. Good luck.
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0: Midday Mixtape on the Wave and Queens, We Will Rock You. Good afternoon. This is Gavin Miller, merely the warm-up act for Dara OD. He's on from 2. Your last chance to be showered in cash and win 10K thanks to Ceramico Tiles and Bathrooms in Rockingham. And here's some more winning you can do with Dara this afternoon.
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2: Good afternoon, I'm Lee Jollo. The Socceroos have advanced to the top 32 in the World Cup, securing second spot in Group D. Coach Tony Popovich saying it was an important result.
3: Unbelievable. Just so proud of everyone involved. The staff, the players, just a wonderful young group of men. You know, now we go to Dallas and we'll try and do something special.
2: That's on SBS. Hearings at the parliamentary inquiry into racism and hatred directed at Aboriginal and Torres Strait Islander people are underway in Canberra. The ACTU is calling for the federal government to create a national representative body for Indigenous Australians. Experts are urging the poultry industry to be on high alert for the threat of bird flu, but were an outbreak to occur, it could threaten our pets as well. We could be told to keep cats inside and dogs on leashes if the virus becomes widespread. And the death toll in Venezuela has reached 235 following the devastating dual earthquakes yesterday. A massive UN-controlled recovery effort is now underway to find survivors.
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2: Returning to our top story and muted celebrations for Australia, but the main thing is they've progressed to the World Cup knockout stages. The Socceroos dominated possession and had more shots on goal, but the result was a nil-all draw against Paraguay. On SBS, goalkeeper Jordan Boss happy with the result.
5: Yeah, it was good from the boys. Obviously, it was a tough game. It was a bit of a hustle towards the end of the game, but you know, we got the draw. Obviously, we wanted the win, but we still qualified for the next round. So very happy.
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9: If you love the rain, oh, you're going to enjoy this weekend. 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Down to 14 tonight. Tomorrow, showers, wind easing and 18. Sunday, showers and 18.
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0: 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We're in Friday afternoon mode. The Wave Party from 6. We're going non-stop. Here's a lady coming up in a few minutes' time. I'm pretty sure you're going to recognise this voice.
1: When I was 5 years old, I just woke up one day and I had this idea that I was going to come to New York. I just had to, and so I graduated. As soon as I graduated from high school, I came here. Well, I graduated, early, and I just kind of ran away and came here as soon as I could.
2: When you came here, was there something that you were looking for or something you're trying to achieve?
1: Fame and fortune. Yeah.
0: You know who that was, right? You'll hear a sing after this one from Lynyrd Skynyrd and his Sweet Home Alabama on The Wave. Good afternoon.

think I want to marry that song. Nice mix too. Hey, David Bowie and Fame, the 1990 remix. If you ever have a little bit of time you want to waste on YouTube, look up David Bowie and John Lennon doing that song in the studio in the mid-70s and both looking like they haven't slept for about, a year. Anyway, moving on. 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This is great, a recreational kayak paddle. They do it three times a week, the Mandra Over 55's Kayak Paddle Club. And the next time they do it is tomorrow, and they do the Peel Inlet and the Harvey, Serpentine, and Murray Rivers. So

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0: 91.7 The Wave. Lionel Richie, well, not dancing on the ceiling at the moment. Have you seen the Lionel news? He had to cancel a show mid-show. So, yeah, sending, you know, positive thoughts in the Lionel Richie direction. And very much looking forward to the arrival of Dara O'Day. What am I saying, arrival? He's been here staring through the studio glass since 6 o'clock this morning. Gunners and Ali and I find it very off-putting, honestly, Dara. You can look the other way whenever you're ready, mate. But anyway, he's on after 2 with your very last chance to win 10 grand from Ceramico Tiles and Bathrooms in Rockingham and be showered in cash. Good luck.
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2: Good afternoon, I'm Lee Jollo. The Socceroos World Cup campaign will continue after securing second in their group. Star Jordan Boss grateful for the support from back home, seen at the packed out watch parties across the nation.
3: We're very appreciative of it, knowing that we have all this support, you know, here, and we've seen videos back home and, you know, how everyone's getting around it and supporting us, and yeah, we really feel it here.
2: That's on the SBS. Another suspected case of bird flu has been detected in WA, the fifth suspected or confirmed in Australia. The good news is there's not yet any evidence of disease transmission within our shores. The Prime Minister is eyeing tougher social media rules for kids, saying a bolstering of the laws is a priority. Search giants must protect children from harmful content online or risk fines of up to $50 million. And menopause and perimenopause care will be available at all government endo and pelvic pain clinics. Assistant Health Minister Rebecca White says the expansion of services will allow women to access support closer to home.
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2: Back to our top story, and it wasn't the win we were after, but Australia is still through to the World Cup round of 32 following their nil-all draw with Uruguay. Coach Tony Popovich told the SBS there were a few nervous moments late on.
5: I think that the one at the end was the first time that I really looked at the clock and thought, please blow the whistle. But I think overall we deserved it. We were very good today. This wonderful performance.
2: And the AFL has conceded the Logan Morris goal that was overturned last night was an umpiring error.
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8: Wave weather.
9: So it has been raining and it will rain again. That's pretty much what it's all about over the next few days. Especially tomorrow, very high chance of showers, chance of a thunderstorm early morning. Highs today and tomorrow of around 18, overnight lows of around 14. Currently in Mandurah, it is 17 degrees. Perth CBD sitting on 19, 17 in Pinjarra, 16 in Rockingham, and currently 16 degrees in Bunbury.
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91.7 The Wave, it's Feel Good Friday with Darrow D in the afternoon. Welcome to the show, my friends. Welcome to Friday. On the last weekend of June, first month of winter gone. Time is 2:23 exactly. Now, my friends, we are getting ready to shower somebody with cash because on Monday, somebody is going to be $10,000 richer. With thanks to the team at Ceramico Tiles and Bathrooms in Rockingham. So we've had qualifiers over the last few weeks with Gunnar Zanali, with myself in the afternoon, online as well at the same time. So it's going to be 10 tiles, 10 finalists, and one person winning $10,000. Okay? So we need to get one last person into the draw. So what I want you to do is I want you to have a listen to the piece of music that I'm going to play. And if you can come on and sing with gusto, sing with love, sing with, sing like you've had a couple of wines at the end of the night and you're a little bit wasted, okay? That's I think we can manage that. So have a listen to this, please. I just want to go for a KFC. Is that the line? I don't think that's the line. Okay, one last time. Okay. Oh, I just want to go home or something like that. I think it's something like that, but I don't know what that line is. If you think you know what it is, give me a call right now. 958-11-917. You could be my last finalist. Monday, Tuesday, Wednesday, Thursday and Friday out of the five. One person will go forward to that main draw, which takes place on Monday at Ceramico Tiles and Bathrooms in Rockingham, okay? 958-11-917. Meanwhile, welcome to a wave party on the wave.

his drinking, lusting, and his hunger for power became known to more and more people, the demands to do something about this

0: in the afternoon. Oh, thank you to everybody for getting to touch the phones lit up, because we're getting ready to shower somebody with cash. Thanks to Ceramico Tiles and Bathrooms in Rockingham. The big draw happens on Monday. Somebody's going to win $10,000. I need to get another qualifier from the afternoon in today. And I got a Monday, Tuesday, Wednesday, Thursday, Friday. So it's going to be a 1 in 5 chance to get into that main draw. Let me see. I have somebody holding on the phone. 91.7 The Wave. Hello.
1: Hello, Dara.
0: Hi, who's this?
1: This is Helen.
0: Hello, Helen. How are you today?
1: I'm very well, thank you.
0: Tell me, where you listen to us?
1: I'm in Coolup listening to you all day, every day.
0: Perfect. That's what I like to hear. Now, how is your singing voice, Helen?
1: Wonderful in the shower.
0: That's okay. That's exactly what I want it to sound like. So what I'm going to do is I'm going to play the little clip. I want you to come in at the end. I want you to sing the last line. Let's see how we get on. If you...

0: rooms to have a chance of winning $10,000. All right.
1: Oh, that'd be awesome. Thank you so much.
0: You are very, very welcome. Shane Mitchell, Ronnie Cotter, Jason McGoldrick, Leon Goldsmith and Helen Darby are five qualifiers this week. We will stick them onto the Wheel of Mystery and draw out one on the way inside the next 10 minutes. You will be my final qualifier to go forward to the main draw on Monday to win 10 grand with Ceramico Tiles and Bathrooms.
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0: Good Friday, 91.7 The Wave, Darrow D in the afternoon. Now it is time to make the draw out of all my daily qualifiers this week with Ceramic Hotels and Bathrooms in Rockingham. That is Shane Mitchell, Ronnie Connor, Jason McGoldrick, Leon Goldsmith and Helen Darby. We stick all our names into the wheel of names and very sophisticated, just draw out one. You can see it's very expensive. And the last qualifier to go forward to win $10,000 is Shane Mitchell. Well done to you, Shane. Shane Mitchell from Waroona is the last qualifier. Shane, you're going to join us on Monday at Ceramico Tiles and Bathrooms. 10 tiles, 10 finalists and one person winning $10,000. Once again, congratulations to Shane Mitchell. And also as well from our online entries, I want to say well done to Darren Guy from Falcon. Well done to you, Darren. So Darren and Shane are going to join us on Monday at Ceramico Tiles and Bathrooms. 10 tiles, 10 finalists, and one of them winning $10,000 with Ceramico Tiles and Bathrooms and 91.7 The Wave.
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1: Wave traffic.
2: There is a broken down truck in Atwell, Kwinana Freeway southbound before Russell Road. The centre lane is blocked there and traffic is heavy back to around Rogue Highway. Further back, Freeway southbound, so City out to Mill Point Road and Freeway northbound Anchortail Road through to Rowley Road. A few cars, Old Coast Road northbound at Casuarina Drive, in Halls Head, Mandra Road at the Forum and at Allnut Street and at Gordon Road. Pinchower Road at Anstruther Road, again at Dower Street, and Ennis Avenue southbound from before Dixon Road through to Council Avenue in Rockingham. Spot anything, call 958 11 917. 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
3: Good afternoon, I'm Lee Jollo. The Socceroos World Cup campaign will continue after securing second in their group. Star Jordan Boss grateful for the support from back home, seen at the packed out watch parties across the nation.
4: We're very appreciative of it, knowing that we have all this support, you know, here, and we've seen videos back home and, you know, how everyone's getting around it and supporting us, and yeah, we really feel it here.
3: That's on the SBS. Another suspected case of bird flu has been detected in WA, the fifth suspected or confirmed in Australia. The good news is there's not yet any evidence of disease transmission within our shores. The Prime Minister is eyeing tougher social media rules for kids, saying a bolstering of the laws is a priority. Search giants must protect children from harmful content online or risk fines of up to $50 million. And menopause and perimenopause care will be available at all government endo and pelvic pain clinics. Assistant Health Minister Rebecca White says the expansion of services will allow women to access support closer to home.
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3: Back to our top story, and it wasn't the win we were after, but Australia is still through to the World Cup round of 32 following their nil-all draw with Uruguay. Coach Tony Popovich told the SBS there were a few nervous moments late on.
6: I think that the one at the end was the first time that I really looked at the clock and thought, please blow the whistle. But I think overall we deserved it. We were very good today. Just wonderful performance.
3: And the AFL has conceded the Logan Morris goal that was overturned last night was an umpiring error.
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9: Look up, wait, it's not raining currently. It'll rain later on and it'll rain tomorrow. And there's a chance of a thunderstorm early in the morning. Currently in Mandurah, it is 16. Perth CBD sitting on 19. 17 in Pinjarra, also as well in Rocco. And 13 degrees currently in Bunbury. 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Final one of the week. We did get qualifiers Monday, Tuesday, Wednesday and Thursday. If you're it today, you're into the draw to win $100. Thanks to the team at Specialised Garage Doors. I really, really like today's Connect Four. I really do. It's kind of silly. It's kind of quirky. But it's really, really good. Song number one today is Rupert Holmes.

0: 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Starting off this afternoon with Rupert Holmes, Escape the Pina Colada song. And Culture Club, Do You Really Want to Hurt Me? Let me grab a couple of lines here. 91.7 The Wave, hello.
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0: I don't know, is it?
1: I think it is.
0: But maybe it is, but that's not what I'm looking for.
1: All right, but it is.
0: Keep thinking about it. Thanks, Jamie.
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2: Yeah, hello, I'm going to have a crack at the Connect Four, mate.
0: Yeah, who's this?
2: My name's Bob.
0: All right, Bob, what do you think?
2: Songs that are known more by what is in the brackets as opposed to their correct title.
0: Oh, I see where you're going there. Good answer. Not what I'm looking for, though.
2: All right.
0: Thanks, Bob. Take care of yourself. Cheers.
2: No worries.
0: What did I say? I felt it was a little bit quirky today, okay? A little bit fun. A little bit strange. A little bit funny. What do you think? 958 double.

0: 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Four great tunes today. Didn't I say it was a little bit quirky of a Connect 4? Didn't I say it was a little bit fun as well at the same time? Dead or Alive, Hall & Oates, Culture Club and Rupert Holmes. Let me grab somebody on the phone. 91.7 The Wave. Hello.
1: Hi, was wanting to have a go at the Connect 4, please.
0: Yeah, who's this?
1: It's Colleen.
0: All right, Colleen, what do you reckon?
1: The songs have been in Adam Sandler films.
0: That is absolutely right. Rupert Holmes' Escape, I think, was in Grown Ups. Was it one or two? But it was one of the Grown Ups. Culture Club, right. Do You Really Want to Hurt Me? Was sung by George in The Wedding Singer. Hall & Oates, If You Make My Dreams Come True. And Dead or Alive, You Spin Me Around was also in The Wedding Singer as well at the same time.
1: Awesome.
0: That's exactly what I was looking for today. Well done. And you are the first.
1: Fantastic. Thank you so much.
0: That's you into the draw to win yourself the cash with Specialized Garage Doors. Well done, Colleen.
1: Thanks for that.
0: You are very, very welcome. So that is it. That is my five qualifiers from this week. And I will get you an overall winner for that $100 on the way to you very soon. As ever, thank you from the bottom of my heart for taking part in Connect 4 all this week right here at 91.7 The Wave.

0: everyone. Some of the Wave. It's Feel Good Variety with Darrow D in the afternoon. 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I'll check in with Roland on the way momentarily with the very latest live traffic and travel. Meanwhile, to all of our qualifiers this week on Connect 4, Malia and Maggie and Kelly and Gavin and Colleen, take my very sophisticated way of doing this, which is basically throwing a pen at a piece of paper and see where it lands. All right, let's go. All right. Okay. And I didn't break anything in the process. This week's winner, the $100, thanks to the team at Specialized Garage Doors, is Friday's winner, and that's Colleen Lowe. Well done to you, Colleen. You got yourself $100. We'll be in touch and let you know how you can get your hands on the cash.
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2: Wave traffic.
3: A crash on the Kwinana Freeway northbound after Ankitil Road, Man Doggalup, blocking the right lane with towies on side. Broken down truck, Kwinana Freeway southbound before Russell Road in Atwell in the left emergency lane. Heavy traffic queuing back to Ryle Highway. It's slow northbound on the Kwinana, Ankitil Road to Rolly Road, and also southbound queuing as far back as Loftus Street out to Millpoint Road and Canning Highway to Mount Hurry Bridge busy at the moment too. In the Rockingham area, congestion on Ennis Avenue around Dixon Road and also some delays on Safety Bay Road westbound at Manta Road in Baldivis and a bit busy on Manta Road between Collegia Road and also around Dixon Road intersection. On Manta Road, it's active at Gordon Road, also busy at Manjigurup Drive, northbound at Allnut Street and also at Leslie Street and Dudley Park heading towards the Estuary Bridge. Spot anything, call 958-11917. Bob Jane T. Martina Financi, your Price Busters sale is on now. 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

0: 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Maybe you're going out shopping for a car tomorrow. Pop into the boys at Rocky Auto. Tell them I sent you, and you never know. 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Believe me. Meanwhile, that crash has been cleared from the Kanana Freeway northbound after Anketell Road. Traffic remains heavy, of course it is. Kanana Freeway on a Friday afternoon at almost 10 to 4. But traffic is heavy on the Kanana Freeway at pretty much any time during the day, you know.
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1: Wave traffic.
2: On the Quinana Freeway, it's looking slow northbound, Anchorage Road to Rowley Road. Southbound, queuing as far back as Loftus Street, busy out to Mill Point Road. Further south, Canning Highway to Mount Hurry Bridge and Heavy Rail Highway to Anchorage Road. In Rockingham, busy Ennis Avenue at Dixon Road and also Reed Street around Chalgrove Avenue and Council Avenue and Dixon Road at Mandra Road. Ennis Avenue, Eleanor Drive cooling up and Wilmot Drive, Waikiki busy. Also Safety Bay Road at Beldivis Road in Beldivis, Mandra Road roundabout and a bit at Woombra Sound Avenue heading west too. Mandra Road is busy at Gordon Road, Manjigulap Drive, Allnut Street and Pinjarra Road, and Pinjarra around Lakes Road busy in Greenfields. 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
3: Good afternoon, I'm Lee Jollo. The Socceroos World Cup campaign will continue after securing second in their group. Star Jordan Boss grateful for the support from back home, seen at the packed out watch parties across the nation.
4: We're very appreciative of it, knowing that we have all this support, you know, here, and we've seen videos back home and, you know, how everyone's getting around it and supporting us, and yeah, we really feel it here.
3: That's on the SBS. Another suspected case of bird flu has been detected in WA, the fifth suspected or confirmed in Australia. The good news is there's not yet any evidence of disease transmission within our shores. The Prime Minister is eyeing tougher social media rules for kids, saying a bolstering of the laws is a priority. Search giants must protect children from harmful content online or risk fines of up to $50 million. And menopause and perimenopause care will be available at all government endo and pelvic pain clinics. Assistant Health Minister Rebecca White says the expansion of services will allow women to access support closer to home.
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3: Back to our top story, and it wasn't the win we were after, but Australia is still through to the World Cup round of 32 following their nil-all draw with Uruguay. Coach Tony Popovich told the SBS there were a few nervous moments late on.
6: I think that the one at the end was the first time that I really looked at the clock and thought, please blow the whistle. But I think overall we deserved it. We were very good today. This wonderful performance.
3: And the AFL has conceded the Logan Morris goal that was overturned last night was an umpiring error.
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1: Wave weather.
9: Continuing to be cloudy today. Might see another sprinkle of rain as the afternoon and evening goes on. The high today of around 18. More of the same again tomorrow. Very high chance of showers. Chance of a thunderstorm early morning with moderate to strong winds and highs of around 18. That's going to continue on to the next few days until things dry out towards next Thursday. Currently in Mandurah, it is 16. Perth CBD sitting on 19. 17 in Pinjarra, 16 in Rocco, and currently 13 degrees in Bunbury.
0: 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Feel good variety. LIS.

Daddy Cool's Eagle Rock. So it's 2022 and you moved to Australia from your native Ireland, where you've worked as a wedding DJ for the good best part of 30 years. And somebody says to you, hey, do you want to do a few weddings? You go, yeah, I'd love to do a few weddings, especially Australia weddings. He says, oh, by the way, when you get there, somebody might ask you to play Daddy Cool Eagle Rock. Don't be alarmed when all the groomsmen and all the guys that are there take down their pants. I go, what? Really? That's a thing? Gets to first wedding, plays Eagle Rock, pants come down. You're kind of going, wow, I love playing Aussie weddings.

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1: Wave traffic.
2: A crash on the Kwinana Freeway southbound after Farrington Road, blocking the left lanes with towies and ambulance on site. It's looking busy on the Kwinana Freeway northbound. Side Thomas Road to Rolly Road, southbound from Hay Street to South Terrace, Canning Highway to Mount Horry Bridge and Leach Highway to Farrington Road, also Russell Road to Anketil Road. And in Rockingham, busy Ennis Avenue at Dixon Road and Dixon Road at Mandurah Road, Ennis Avenue, Eleanora Drive cooling up, and Wilmot Drive northbound in Waikiki. And some congestion as well on Mantle Road at the moment, around Gordon Road, Allnut Street and Pinjarra Road, and Pinjarra around Sutton Street in town, and around Lakes Road busy in Greenfields. Spot anything, call 958 11 917. When a child is in hospital, Ronald McDonald House gives their family a community of support, warm meals and a place to rest, because when a child is sick or injured, family stays. This is Roland with Dara ID in the afternoon on 917 The Wave.

0: doing some of the wave. It's Feel Good Friday with Darrow Day in the afternoon. For those leaving the city and heading southbound, Corona Freeway southbound after Farrington Road in Leeming, there's been a crash. Left lanes has been closed by incident response. Towing services and ambos are on site. Traffic is heavy on approach as well. So pretty much. Sorry, I'm just looking at it here. Pretty much from the exit for the Roe Highway all the way back as far as the Mount Henry Bridge is slow this afternoon. Once you get past that, thankfully, things are a little bit better. That earlier accident there, northbound on the Corona Freeway, has been cleared. Things are moving. Things are back to normal, thankfully, in that way. Around town today, things moving nicely for the most part. A little bit slow around the Forum as per usual. Those doing shopping on a Friday.
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0: 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So anyway, across the weekend, what are we expecting to see across the weekend? Very high chance of showers tomorrow. Chance of a thunderstorm early morning. Okay, that's 100% chance of rain tomorrow. 100% chance of rain on Sunday. 100% chance of rain on Monday. 100% chance of rain on Tuesday. And a 90% chance of rain on Wednesday. Oh, that means that there's a 10% chance of dry weather on Wednesday. I like those odds.
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1: Wave traffic.
2: Crash cleared from the Kwinana Freeway southbound after Farrington Road. Breakdown on the Kwinana Freeway southbound after Millpoint Road in the left emergency lane with towies on site. And the Kwinana Slow northbound, Ankitore Road to Rowley Road, southbound from Hay Street, busy to South Terrace, also Mount Horry Bridge, Cranford Avenue through to Farrington Road and Rowley Road to Thomas Road. In Rockingham, busy on Ennis Avenue around Dixon Road, also Council Avenue and Dixon Road at Mandra Road and Safety Bar Road westbound at Baldivis Road, Baldivis. On Mandra Road, it's busy at Pinjarra Road, Allnut Street and Gordon Road, a bit at Leslie Street, Dudley Park, also Pinjarra Road around Sutton Street in town and around Dow Street in the Forum and at Lakes Road in Greenfields. North Coast Road active around Mercedes Avenue, Falcon and Casuarina Drive in Halls Head. 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
3: Hi, I'm Lee Jollo. The Socceroos have done it, securing a nil-all draw against Paraguay to advance to the round of 32. Coach Tony Popovich thrilled with the result.
4: Unbelievable, unbelievable. Just so proud of everyone involved, the staff, the players, just a wonderful young group of men. And, you know, now we go to Dallas and we'll try and do something special.
3: We'll most likely play Belgium or Egypt in the knockout stage. Another sick seabird has been found in WA, marking the fifth confirmed or suspected. The WA Agriculture Minister says there is no evidence of any transmission to local wildlife. A man who shot dead a police officer in Tasmania in June last year has been sentenced to 40 years jail with 25 non-parole. Lee Susham's murder of Constable Keith Smith has been called the gravest of criminal conduct. And a national healthcare initiative will roll out next month, giving women with menopause and perimenopause better access to care. All 33 government endo and pelvic pain clinics are set to expand their support.
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3: GWS are battling inconsistency as they face Hawthorn at the MCG tonight. Dual All-Australian Lee Montagna expects a comfortable win for the Hawks.
6: I'm not liking what I'm seeing from the Giants at the moment. There's just something not quite right there, the way they're playing.
3: Essendon great James Hurd will get his chance to prove he's the man to lead the Bombers into the future. He's set to meet with the five-person coaching selection panel that includes President Andrew Welsh. And the AFL has admitted Logan Morris' disallowed goal last night was an umpiring error.
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1: Wave weather.
9: Remaining cloudy this evening with some light to moderate winds. We might even see a bit of a sprinkle of rain as the evening goes on. The overnight lows tonight of around 14. Very high chance of showers on Saturday. Chance of a thunderstorm early morning with moderate to strong winds and a high of 18. And it's going to continue that way over the next few days at the same time. Mandurah currently has 15, 17 in Perth CBD, 17 in Pinjarra, 16 in Rocco, and currently 13 degrees in Bunbury.

0: 91.7 The Wave, it's Feel Good Friday with Daryl D, driving you home on Friday evening. Now that breakdown, sorry, what have we got for you? That crash has been cleared, Kwinana Freeway southbound after Leaming, but also as well at the same time, Kwinana Freeway southbound after Mill Point Road in South Perth, there is a breakdown. So that is one just to watch out for if you are heading home this evening, southbound on the Kwinana Freeway. And remember, if you do spot anything on the road this evening, do please let us know, 958-11917 directly to the studio. Meanwhile, let's take a look at this evening's fuel prices if you're stopping off to pick up a bit of fuel on the way home. X-Convenience and Erskine, $1.45.5 for unleaded petrol. Vibe Mandurah is $1.73.7 for diesel. Meanwhile, in the Murray, it is the Vibe Pinjarra at $1.49.3. And then Vibe Pinjarra also has the cheapest diesel at $1.65.3. Meanwhile, north of Mandurah, Vibe Pinjarra, sorry, that's the one that's gone there in front of me. Got open, hit that page there, please. 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
2: Wave traffic.
3: Crash cleared from the Kwinana Freeway southbound after Farrington Road. Breakdown on the Kwinana Freeway southbound after Mill Point Road in the left emergency lane with towies on site. And the Kwinana Slow northbound, Ankertill Road to Rowley Road. Southbound from Hay Street, busy to South Terrace. Also Mount Horry Bridge, Cranford Avenue through to Farrington Road and Rowley Road to Thomas Road. In Rockingham, busy on Ennis Avenue around Dixon Road. Also Council Avenue on Dixon Road at Mandurah Road and Safety Bar Road westbound at Baldivis Road, Baldivis. On Mandurah Road, it's busy at Pinjarra Road, Allnut Street and Gordon Road. A bit at Leslie Street, Dudley Park. Also Pinjarra Road around Sutton Street in town and around Dower Street in the Forum and at Lakes Road in Greenfields. North Coast Road active around Mercedes Avenue, Falcon and Casuarina Drive in Halls Head. 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

0: 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Yeah, it starts into July. And I was just kind of looking at things to do with the kids over the Easter school holidays. 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George Michael, Freedom 90, The Animals coming up for you. Lenny Kravitz, Carly Rae Jepsen, and keeping you up to date with the very latest live traffic and travel on the way before six.
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12: It's a bit of an end of an era in Aussie TV today, Gunners, with the news Karl Stefanovic is leaving Nine immediately after more than two decades with the network.
13: Yeah, I heard he was in a bit of hot water over that podcast, but I didn't think they'd actually sack him.
12: Yeah, departure following the fallout from that controversial podcast interview with British activist Tommy Robinson. But whatever you think of the circumstances, there's no denying Karl has been one of the biggest personalities on Australian TV. It really does feel like the end of an era, and we wish him well.
13: Yeah.
12: Now, Delta Goodrum, she's keeping the momentum moving, fresh off that Eurovision performance.
13: Now, didn't her European tour completely sell out?
12: It did. She's very popular right now and very clever because she's got an eighth studio album coming out called Pure, and she's just dropped her brand new single, Hologram. Check it out.

0: Her eighth studio album, Pure, is due out in November. Fans are already calling that song a bop. Loving it.
1: A bop?
0: A bop.
1: Okay.
0: Yeah. Now, cue the Bond music, please. It's officially happening.
1: What is?
0: Director Denis Villeneuve is preparing to audition the next James Bond with screen tests set for August. Now, we know that there's been a few rumoured people on the list, with Aussie's own Jacob Elordi a very top contender, but they're not really revealing much except that they're having the auditions and then they're going to choose somebody. How good is that?
2: Mysterious, just like James Bond.
0: Yes, and they want someone under 30 to kick off the next era of the iconic spy, so it's going to be like his younger years. I actually couldn't think of anyone more perfect than Jacob Elordi.
2: Yeah, I can see him in that role easily.
0: Yep. Tall, suave, good looking, and he can actually act.
2: I know you're going to love this. We've got our first look at the reimagined Sense and Sensibility.
0: Oh, I'm so looking forward to this. Based on Jane Austen's iconic masterpiece on the beloved Dashwood sisters, it stars Daisy Edgar-Jones and Esme Creed-Miles and Katrina Balfe, George Mackey and Fiona Shaw. The classic is in cinemas from October 16 and I cannot wait.
3: We will find somewhere else just as nice with the money Father left us. 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

0: 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It's Feel Good Variety with Dara O'D. If you're still stuck on the road on the way home, don't panic. 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
1: Wave traffic.
2: Banana Freeway, so Anchortill Road northbound. Also delay southbound from Billier Drive to Anchortill Road. In Rockingham, busy Dixon Road at Ennis Avenue and at Manta Road and Ennis Avenue, Wilmot Drive, Waikiki. Active on Manta Road westbound at Baldivis Road in Baldivis. And also some congestion on Manta Road at Pinjarra Road, Allnut Street and Gordon Road and around Leslie Street, Dudley Park. Pinjarra around Dower Street in the Forum a bit busy and also at Lakes Road in Greenfields. And some activity on Old Coast Road at Casuarina Drive, Halls Head and around Mercedes Avenue in Falcon. Long live Saturday. 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
3: Hi, I'm Lee Jollo. The Socceroos have done it, securing a nil-all draw against Paraguay to advance to the round of 32. Coach Tony Popovic thrilled with the result.
4: Unbelievable. Just so proud of everyone involved. The staff, the players, just a wonderful young group of men. And, you know, now we go to Dallas and we'll try and do something special.
3: We'll most likely play Belgium or Egypt in the knockout stage. Another sick seabird has been found in WA, marking the fifth confirmed or suspected. The WA Agriculture Minister says there is no evidence of any transmission to local wildlife. A man who shot dead a police officer in Tasmania in June last year has been sentenced to 40 years jail with 25 non-parole. Lee Susham's murder of Constable Keith Smith has been called the gravest of criminal conduct. And a national healthcare initiative will roll out next month, giving women with menopause and perimenopause better access to care. All 33 government endo and pelvic pain clinics are set to expand their support.
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3: GWS are battling inconsistency as they face Hawthorn at the MCG tonight. Dual All-Australian Lee Montagna expects a comfortable win for the Hawks.
6: I'm not liking what I'm seeing from the Giants at the moment. There's just something not quite right there, the way they're playing.
3: Essendon great James Hurd will get his chance to prove he's the man to lead the Bombers into the future. He's set to meet with the 5-person coaching selection panel that includes President Andrew Welsh. And the AFL has admitted Logan Morris' disallowed goal last night was an umpiring error.
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1: Wave weather.
11: Staying cloudy this evening with a high chance of some showers. Tomorrow cloudy, very high chance of showers. Chance of a thunderstorm early morning with moderate to strong winds. The afternoon high of around 18. More of the same over the next few days. Daytime highs around 18. Overnight lows 13 to 14.

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2: The final check of the roads for your Friday night. Pinjarra Road, busy both ways at Lakes Road and Wanjeep Street intersection. Also, Mandra Road and Dower Street near the shops. And Mandra Road, busy north and southbound at Allnut Street and Murdoch Drive. And busy through Silver Sands up at Gordon Road too. Quinana Freeway at northbound, mostly clear. Just a few brake lights still at Anchortel Road. And the freeway southbound, busy from Billia Drive down to Anchortel Road. 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

booted up his case and he said, "I'll start this show." 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
2: Good morning, it's Amanda Marler with your news update. An ISIS bride charged with owning a slave in Syria has been freed from custody overnight. The 54-year-old Melbourne grandmother has been granted bail because prosecutors failed to prove she was an unacceptable risk to the community. She was one of several women arrested by police upon returning to Australia last month after spending years in Kurdish-run detention camps. The death toll from those two earthquakes in Venezuela has risen to at least 920 people. The magnitude 7.2 and 7.5 tremors struck on Thursday our time as Venezuelans were enjoying a public holiday. And temperatures across Europe are up to 10 degrees above average for this time of year as a widespread heatwave sweeps the continent. Here is World Meteorological Organization's Claire Nullis.
3: You know, we are in June. We're seeing heat levels which would be more typical of late July, of August.
1: The Ravenswood Hotel, on the banks of the Murray River. The perfect place to catch up. The Ravenswood Hotel.
2: Hawthorn has strengthened its top four standing with a 14-point win over an injury-hit GWS in greasy conditions at the G. The Hawks were without Nick Watson in the second half. The Giants lost Brent Daniels and Max Krzyzewski for the game in the second quarter. Hawks coach Sam Mitchell says he was worried during their quiet third term.
4: We have 4 goals straight to 6 goals straight in that quarter, so we had our chances that we couldn't take, and they won some key contests. I think contested marking would have been at an all-time low across the night with the conditions, but they just took a couple of really key moments and were able to get themselves right back into the game.
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9: Morning, Nick here at the beginning of a very wet weekend. In fact, today, tomorrow and Monday, all expecting showers and maximums of 18 degrees.

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11: It's Amanda Myler with your news update. In breaking news this morning, the US has launched fresh strikes on Iran following an Iranian drone attack on a cargo ship yesterday in the Strait of Hormuz. American aircraft targeted Iranian missile and drone storage facilities plus coastal radar sites. Just before those strikes, Donald Trump had this to say.
12: I don't like the fact that they took a shot yesterday. Actually, four. We knocked down three.
11: Back home, a crime scene has been declared after a police shooting last night south of Brisbane. Officers attended a property in Wood Hill when it's alleged a man with a gun moved towards them. He was shot and is in a stable condition. An ISIS bride charged with owning a slave in Syria has been freed from custody overnight. The 54-year-old Melbourne grandmother has been granted bail on strict conditions. A small plane about the size of a car has crashed into Beijing's tallest building. And the death toll from the twin earthquakes in Venezuela has now passed 900.
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11: The Giants have been hit by more injuries after last night's 14-point loss to the Hawks at the G. They kicked 8-5 after halftime, but by then had lost Max Krzyzewski to a patella injury and Brent Daniels to a calf issue. Coach Adam Kingsley has also addressed his side's struggle to win clearances or score from stoppage.
14: That was clearly the biggest issue that we had. Ball lived in our back half, we couldn't move the ball effectively, some basic turnovers, inability to cope with pressure, handballing at feet, kicking to them.
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18: Wave weather.
19: G'day, Nick here, checking out the forecast, looking down the barrel of a few wet days. In fact, today, tomorrow and Monday, all expecting showers and a maximum of 18 degrees.
17: 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The Wave. 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

0: 91.7 The Wave, Eskimo Joe from their fifth studio album, Ghosts of the Past, Love is a Drug, and King of Wishful Thinking too before that, from Go West, who are actually heading west, are going to be playing the Astor Theatre in Mount Lawley, Tuesday the 25th of August. Special guest from the 80s, Debbie Gibson, remember her? Coming up soon, we have got tunes from Ace of Base and Bruce Springsteen next here at The Wave.
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91.7 The Wave, I Saw the Sign, Ace of Base, and Dancing in the Dark too from Bruce Springsteen before that. It's Nick here taking a look at the boating report right now. If you're thinking of heading out, I think the answer is no. There's a strong wind warning for local Perth waters. We got winds west to northwesterly, 25 to 30 knots. They're going to tend west to southwesterly, 20 to 30 knots during the day. Seas 2 to 3 metres and a huge swell as well. Westerly, 3 to 5 metres. 7 o'clock news, not too far away. Diesel coming up and Johnny Hates Jazz next here at The Wave.

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2: Hi there, it's Amanda Miley with your news update. The US has responded to Iran targeting a Singapore-bound cargo ship in the Strait of Hormuz. American airstrikes have struck Iranian missile and drone storage sites and coastal radar locations. News of the attack came shortly after US President Donald Trump said this to reporters.
3: I don't like the fact that they took a shot yesterday. Actually, four. We knocked down three at a ship. Not an allied ship, but a ship, a very expensive ship, and it was fine, but it took a little beating. They shouldn't be doing that.
2: A woman charged with slavery offences after allegedly joining Islamic State has been freed in Melbourne on bail. The 54-year-old ISIS bride is on strict bail conditions, including a curfew. A man in his 40s is in a stable condition after he was shot by officers south of Brisbane last night. It's alleged he had a gun and confronted officers before being wounded. And a small plane the size of a car has crashed into Beijing's tallest building, the 108-storey City Tower.
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2: Hawthorn has held off an injury-hit Giants side to lock down a top-four spot for another week with a 14-point win at the G. The Hawks led by more than seven goals after halftime before going quiet, and their coach Sam Mitchell admits he was worried.
5: We opened the door a bit for them, so I was a bit disappointed. The players were a bit disappointed with probably the middle period of the third, which kept them close enough, which kept them fighting, which meant that we didn't get to put the game to bed until quite late.
2: The Giants lost Brent Daniels to a calf issue and Max Gradeski to a dislocated patella in the second quarter.
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9: It is going to be wet for the next few days. The forecast is showers and 18 degrees for today, tomorrow and Monday.

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1: 91.7 The Wave. They're a three-piece from New York City. Fun and We Are Young. Mariah Carey and Frankie Valli in there as well. It's 23:28. It's Nick here. 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It's going to be a big Monday morning for somebody. 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

91.7 The Wave, the Bee Gees, Staying Alive, and In Excess too. Before that, What You Need. It's Nick here. It's 11.28. Taking a look at the Wave community switch, thanks to Harvey Norman Carpet and Flooring in Mandurah at 9 Gordon Road in the city of Mandurah. I've got a workshop happening today. 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
1: Wave traffic. Good morning. Take it easy on the wet roads today. Slow down and drive to the conditions. Watch out for traffic lights on the flash in Rockingham, NS Ave and Ray Road intersection. Slow down and give way to your right. In Halls Head, Old Coast Road, a slow northeastbound at Casuarina Drive. Through Mandurah, Mandurah Road, Hollingview northbound at Allnut Street. Perthbound on the Kwinana Freeway, looking good. And don't forget upgrade works. Preston Beach Road northbound to Forest Highway. Intermittent lane closures and speed reductions on Forest Highway from Johnston Road heading north. Absolutely everything is on sale at Freedom. 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
2: Hey there, it's Stephen Zoyce with you. The Ethical Standards Command investigating the involvement of police in a shooting south of Brisbane. A man is in a stable condition after he was shot by officers last night in Woodhill. It's alleged he had a gun and confronted officers before being wounded. Donald Trump claims Iran still has some military capacity after recent US strikes.
3: They're not winning or anything, but they have some capability. They can still shoot. You know, they shot a drone yesterday at a big ship going into the Hormuz Strait.
2: While Vice President J.D. Vance has issued a warning following said strikes, saying violence will be met with violence. There's a renewed push for Aussies to be screened for bowel cancer, with under half of those eligible currently doing an at-home test. The program, running for 20 years, has detected close to 18,000 bowel cancers, saving countless lives. Supermarkets found price gouging in future are facing fines worth tens of millions of dollars. Excessive pricing will be banned by Canberra from July 1, with the ACCC to police new rules. And the official death toll from Venezuela's twin earthquakes has passed 900.
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2: Hawthorn have survived a late scare to beat the Giants by 14 points at the MCG last night. The Hawks had one hand on the 4 points, then briefly misplaced the other. GWS stormed home in the final term, but the Hawks slammed the door shut just in time. Coach Sam Mitchell admits he was a bit concerned.
5: We opened the door a bit for them, so I was a bit disappointed. The players were a bit disappointed with some, probably the middle period of the third, which kept them fighting, which meant that, you know, we didn't get to put the game to bed until quite late.
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10: It is going to be wet, showers and a maximum of 18 for the next 3 days, today, tomorrow and Monday.